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1: 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I'm Sam Hudson, and that's what's happening, Ottawa.
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1: What's up? 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
2: Good morning. It's a trouble-free drive on the Queensway in both directions. Highway 416 looks good. Highway 174 is also moving, and we're smooth sailing over our bridges. 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Detox, retox, recover, whitewaterbeerspa.ca. And that's the latest traffic. I'm Antonia Altabonte.
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0: The Ottawa Police Service Robbery Unit has arrested and charged a man after a retail robbery in downtown Ottawa. Police allege 34-year-old David Charette entered a convenience store in the 100 block of Rideau Street on July the 28th around 7:30 a.m. Police say the man demanded merchandise from the store clerk, and when he was refused, he assaulted a staff member, took the items, and fled. Patrolling police officers located the suspect a short time and a short distance later and arrested him without further incident. The suspect is charged with robbery, breach of probation, and uttering threats. WestJet flight attendants have issued a 72-hour strike notice to the airline after 11 months' worth of ongoing negotiations have failed. QP, the union representing the workers, says a pivotal demand is that flight attendants get paid from the time they check in to the time they clock out, as opposed to being paid by flight time. The Office of the Minister for Jobs and Families released a statement saying that an agreement can still be reached, even with a strike or lockout, and the parties can and should come to an agreement at the bargaining table. The feds could force binding arbitration in this case and have suggested the parties could use the Federal Conciliation and Mediation Service to help with negotiations. The strike could take effect August the 2nd at 12:01 a.m. Pacific time, and WestJet is offering free cancellation and rebooking options. A pedestrian is lucky to be alive after being struck by a vehicle on Highway 417 eastbound just past Vanier yesterday afternoon. The highway was closed at Vanier for over an hour while police attended the scene to clean up and investigate. The pedestrian appeared to be attempting to cross the road when he was struck. A secondary collision occurred involving at least one more vehicle. No motorists were injured in either collision, and the pedestrian was transported to hospital, miraculously in non-life-threatening condition. Police reopened the highway for the afternoon rush hour and have not released what charges, if any, will be laid. From the Skywards News Center, I'm Captain Frank.
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2: Ottawa weather. Today we have a high of 28 with a clearing. Overnight tonight we have a low of 18 with a few clouds. Tomorrow a high of 27 with a 40% chance of showers and the risk of a thunderstorm. Overnight we have a low of 17 with a 60% chance of rain. And Sunday a chance of showers with a high of 24. Overnight we have a low of 15 with a 40% chance of rain. And that's your Skywards weather. I'm Antonia Altabonte.
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1: Mix 98.5 Madonna with Sabrina and Bring Your Love. Good morning. It is the Dylan Black Show. Not only is it a Friday, it is a Friday getting into a long weekend. That feels good. Last time we had any kind of, like, I guess, day off sort of deal, you know, it was July 1st, and that wasn't fantastic. So we have good weather today, 28 degrees and sunshine. It is going to feel like 35 degrees down to 18 overnight, 27 on Saturday. Maybe some light rain, maybe not, but a 40% chance of it happening. And for Ironman Sunday, rain throughout the course of the day, 24, 26 degrees expected on Monday, and sunshine. So a long weekend and a big movie hitting theaters this weekend as well. We'll talk about celebrity birthdays, the guy in the bad video. With Michael Jackson celebrating a birthday, we'll talk about that coming up. It is the Black Eyed Peas and I Got a Feeling on Mix 98.5. It is the Dylan Black Show. Good morning.

0: Max 98.5 and Alicia Moffat. Good morning. It is the Dylan Black Show. And are you bad or not?
1: Stop it.
2: Are you bad? Or is that what they teach you up at that little sissy school of yours? How to forget who your friends are? Well, let me tell you something. I don't care what they teach you up there. You either down or you ain't down. So the question is, are you bad or what?
1: Leave me alone.
2: I said,
1: leave me alone. 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
2: Are you bad?
1: Stop it.
0: So Michael Jackson's bad. Remember the video? Well, that is Wesley Snipes, and he is celebrating a birthday today. He is known for other things. A Blade, Expendables 3, 64, J.K. Rowling from the whole Harry Potter universe, the creator, 61, and what about Dean Cain? Do I mention Dean Cain? Yeah, he's controversial sometimes. Former Superman, 60 today. If you're celebrating this weekend, it is the long weekend. Enjoy. Alex Warren and Fever Dream is on Mix 98.5, Ottawa's perfect music mix. It is the Dylan Black Show.

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1: 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I'm Sam Hudson, and that's what's happening, Ottawa.
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9: Ottawa's perfect music mix in the morning.
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really got me thinking, were you out drinking? Were you in the living room chilling, watching television? It's been a year now, think I figured out how to let you go and let communication die out. I know, you know, we know you weren't down for forever and it's fine. I know, you know, we weren't meant for each other and it's fine. But if the world was ending, you'd come over, right? You'd come over and you'd stay the night. Would you love me for the hell of it? All our fears would be irrelevant. If the world was ending, you'd come over, right? The sky'd be falling and I'd hold you tight. And there wouldn't be a reason why we would even have to say goodbye. If the world was ending, you'd come over, right? Right? If the world was ending, you would come over, right?

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1: Mix 98.5, and if the world was ending today, the high around 35 degrees. You know, people say to me sometimes, why don't you start up a podcast? And then I'm like, well, because 10 people would tune in, and that is embarrassing. Well, I guess podcasts make people money. They put out a list of the top podcasters in 2026, and I didn't even know that some of these people, I don't even know some of these people, but how about Will Arnett, Jason Bateman, and Sean Hayes? They have a podcast called Smart Less, and they make $37 million doing it. Okay. Ashley Flowers, the crime junkie, at $42 million. Steve Bartlett, Diary of a CEO, $45 million. John Coogan and Jordy Hayes, TBPN, $70 million. And I think we know about Joe Rogan. He makes $82 million, or his podcast does, over the course of the year. I don't know how they track this, but that is crazy. The Joe Rogan Experience. Well, you have the Dylan Black Show this morning. Salt and Peppa. Shoop is on Mix 98.5. Good morning.
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1: It's a clear drive on the Queensway and Highway 416. Highway 174 looks good. We're also doing well over our bridges. 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
1: Today we have a high of 28 with a clearing. Overnight tonight we have a low of 18 with a few clouds. Tomorrow a high of 27 with a 40% chance of showers and the risk of a thunderstorm. Overnight we have a low of 17 with a 60% chance of rain. And Sunday a chance of showers with a high of 24. Overnight we have a low of 15 with a 40% chance of rain. And that's your Skywards weather. I'm Antonia Altabonte.
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Mix 98.5 and Fergie, the girls don't cry. Good morning. It is the Dylan Black Show. Sally is a two-year-old cat looking for her forever home where she can be an involved family member, talking about another Rivers rescue. And Carter Brown mentioned Sally for the first time yesterday to help out the Liston Animal Hospital, the Ottawa Humane Society as well. She is sweet, social, a playful girl who loves spending time with her favorite people. She enjoys playing with interactive toys and soaking up all the love and attention you can give. See a picture of Sally. Simply go to our Facebook page, our Instagram page, and perhaps this is the weekend you bring Sally home, and then Sally can enjoy a long weekend as well. Virginia DeVegas, No Excuses, Dylan Black Show on Mix 98.5.

Mix 98.5 NLS Reed. That is Alone Again. I'm Dylan Black. Okay, so the Red Blacks, not good. What are they? 0-6 on the season? Well, you've got a Red Blacks game tonight talking about football. Hosting the Montreal Alouettes TD Place. Now, I guess it is a legacy game celebrating 150 years of Ottawa football. The game celebrating the 10th anniversary of the Grey Cup when they won, right? The 50th anniversary of the Rough Riders Grey Cup win and 150 years of the Ottawa Football Club. You'll see plenty of Hank Henry Burris, I can imagine. Ticketmaster has your tickets, but they have to win. 0-6, not impressive at all. Jax and Victoria's Secret. Good morning. It is the Dylan Black Show on Mix 98.5. God, I wish

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2: It's a clear drive on the Queensway and Highway 416. I'm not seeing any major

0: incidents or heavy delays, we're still doing well over our bridges. But a heads up that the Ironman event is on this Sunday, and there will be lots of road closures in effect, including the QTZB Meekan, Island Park Drive, Carling, Wellington, Colonel By Drive, just to name a few. Also, the Alexander Bridge will be closed, as well as the Chartier Crossing and Champlain and Portage Bridge. So make sure to plan your route before you head out on Sunday. 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And that's the latest traffic. I'm Antonia Altabonte.
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2: The Ottawa Police Service Robbery Unit has arrested and charged a man after a retail robbery in downtown Ottawa. Police allege 34-year-old David Charette entered a convenience store in the 100 block of Rideau Street on July the 28th around 7:30 a.m. Police say the man demanded merchandise from the store clerk, and when he was refused, he assaulted a staff member, took the items, and fled. Patrolling police officers located the suspect a short time and a short distance later and arrested him without further incident. The suspect is charged with robbery, breach of probation, and uttering threats. WestJet flight attendants have issued a 72-hour strike notice to the airline after 11 months' worth of ongoing negotiations have failed. QP, the union representing the workers, says a pivotal demand is that flight attendants get paid from the time they check in to the time they clock out, as opposed to being paid by flight time. The Office of the Minister for Jobs and Families released a statement saying that an agreement can still be reached, even with a strike or lockout, and the parties can and should come to an agreement at the bargaining table. The feds could force binding arbitration in this case and have suggested the parties could use the Federal Conciliation and Mediation Service to help with negotiations. The strike could take effect August the 2nd at 12:01 a.m. Pacific time, and WestJet is offering free cancellation and rebooking options. A pedestrian is lucky to be alive after being struck by a vehicle on Highway 417 eastbound just past Vanier yesterday afternoon. The highway was closed at Vanier for over an hour while police attended the scene to clean up and investigate. The pedestrian appeared to be attempting to cross the road when he was struck. A secondary collision occurred involving at least one more vehicle. No motorists were injured in either collision, and the pedestrian was transported to hospital miraculously in non-life-threatening condition. Police reopened the highway for the afternoon rush hour and have not released what charges, if any, will be laid. From the Skywards News Center, I'm Captain Frank.
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0: Today we have a high of 28 with a clearing. Overnight tonight we have a low of 18 with a few clouds. Tomorrow a high of 27 with a 40% chance of showers and the risk of a thunderstorm. Overnight we have a low of 17 with a 60% chance of rain. And Sunday a chance of showers with a high of 24. Overnight we have a low of 15 with a 40% chance of rain. And that's your Skywards weather. I'm Antonia Altabonte.
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0: Mix 98.5 and Harry, good morning. It is American Girls. I'm Dylan Black. It will feel like, oh, I don't know, 35 degrees. Today should be a beautiful one Friday, but perhaps you'd like to be inside air condition, theater, and check out Brand New Day, the new Spider-Man. I guess this is taking place 4 years after No Way Home. If you are paying attention to what is happening in the world of Spider-Man, the movie cost about $225 million to make, or, you know, give or take a couple of million here and there, right?
1: Yo, Spider-Man, you okay? You can get rid of that monster inside you?
2: I think I might go see how MJ's doing.
1: You're not going to get away with this.
2: But he might.
0: Oh, is that the Incredible Hulk? Yes, the Incredible Hulk is in this as well. It is going to bring in some cash. But I have to tell you, it is about 2.5 hours long, so prepare for a sore butt, perhaps, if you're not in a great theater. It happens. It is the weekend, the long weekend, and In Your Eyes, on Mix 98.5, the Dylan Black Show.

Mix 98.5 and Total Eclipse of the Heart. It is Nikki French. So Greeley has fireworks this weekend, Saturday, to make up for the fireworks that we didn't have in Greeley on July 1st. And as well, what about Les Grands Feux? Am I saying this right? Les Grands Feux de Casino de Lac Lamy. It has kicked off on Wednesday. People were putting up pictures of fuzzy fireworks online. Always looks great. I guess Canada is going to be the country on Saturday, which is very cool, with Orion Fireworks putting on a pyro musical show. Now, Les Grands Feux runs until August 15th, and you can watch the Canadian Museum of History if you want to get to tickets to get, like, you know, they don't own the sky, so you can see them, but if you want, like, the good areas to check out the fight, boom, boom, that kind of thing, you can by simply going to foo.qc.ca. You like my French there? I think you do. It is Calm Down. Hey, good morning. It is the Dylan Black Show. 35 degrees later on today. 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

Mix 98.5 and Tears for Fears, Everybody Wants to Rule the World. And a high of 35 today with the Humidex. A new survey of millennial parents found that driving kids to and from their school activities takes up an average of 38 minutes every day. So over a full school year, that adds up to like 6,858 minutes, which is nearly 15 8-hour workdays all spent behind the wheel, worrying that they left something at home. 77% of parents say the back-to-school season makes it feel like even more hectic life. So I guess, kids, if you're listening to this, don't take it for granted that your parents make themselves available to drive you to every single activity for school. And keep this in mind, apparently tomorrow, Saturday, is Respect for Parents Day. Okay, good luck, long weekend, summer. Yes, respect those parents. It is Taylor Swift on Mix 98.5. Good morning.

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4: It's a clear drive on the Queensway and Highway 416. I'm not seeing any major problems or heavy delays. We're doing well on city streets and our bridges this morning. 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That's absolutecomedy.ca. And that's the latest traffic. I'm Antonia Altabonte.
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4: Today we have a high of 28 with a clearing. Overnight tonight we have a low of 18 with a few clouds. Tomorrow a high of 27 with a 40% chance of showers and the risk of a thunderstorm. Overnight we have a low of 17 with a 60% chance of rain. And Sunday a chance of showers with a high of 24. Overnight we have a low of 15 with a 40% chance of rain. And that's your Skywards weather. I'm Antonia Altabonte.
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Mix 98.5 and Tyler Shaw, I see you. Good morning. It is the Dylan Black Show. Hey, more fun. O-Train fun. The Saint Laurent station needs to undergo a multi-million dollar rehabilitation to address falling concrete leakage into the tunnel that could force the closure of the major O-Train station to trains for like several weeks. I guess the City of Ottawa issued a request for proposals this week for an engineering firm to conduct design and engineering services for the renewal of the Saint Laurent LRT and bus rapid transit tunnel structures, looking to extend the life of the tunnel by 15 years. Now, there isn't a timeline on this, but hey, wouldn't the first week of school be great, right? If they do this, you can see it happening, right? I guess in 2024, they closed sections of it. And now they're saying when they do have to do it, it is going to cost about $7.9 million and take about 11 to 13 months. So, yay, O-Train. It is Ed Sheeran, Eyes Closed, Mix 98.5. Good morning, the Dylan Black Show. No.

0: 96.985 Ryland James. Good morning. It is the Dylan Black Show. Are you a fan of Harry Potter? Now, yes, J.K. Rowling, born on this day. Apparently, it is Harry Potter's birthday as well. The character was born July 31st, 1980.
1: You're a wizard, Harry.
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1: 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And a thumping good one, I'd wager. 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
0: 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Now, I guess, of course, they've made like a TV show. I don't know the details on that exactly. Some people love Harry Potter. Some people, maybe that is enough. But either way, Harry Potter, happy birthday. Born on this day in 1980. It is Sam Smith, Dancing with a Stranger. 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
1: What's up? 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
3: On the Queensway eastbound, I'm just starting to see volume building through Parkdale. Westbound still looks good. Highway 174 and Highway 416 are moving at the limit. I'm also not seeing any problems on city streets. Our bridges look good. 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And that's the latest traffic. 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
4: The Ottawa Police Service Robbery Unit has arrested and charged a man after a retail robbery in downtown Ottawa. Police allege 34-year-old David Charette entered a convenience store in the 100 block of Rideau Street on July the 28th around 7:30 a.m. Police say the man demanded merchandise from the store clerk, and when he was refused, he assaulted a staff member, took the items, and fled. Patrolling police officers located the suspect a short time and a short distance later and arrested him without further incident. The suspect is charged with robbery, breach of probation, and uttering threats. WestJet flight attendants have issued a 72-hour strike notice to the airline after 11 months' worth of ongoing negotiations have failed. QP, the union representing the workers, says a pivotal demand is that flight attendants get paid from the time they check in to the time they clock out,

0: as opposed to being paid by flight time. The Office of the Minister for Jobs and Families released a statement saying that an agreement can still be reached, even with a strike or lockout, and the parties can and should come to an agreement at the bargaining table. The feds could force binding arbitration in this case and have suggested the parties could use the Federal Conciliation and Mediation Service to help with negotiations. The strike could take effect August the 2nd at 12:01 a.m. Pacific time, and WestJet is offering free cancellation and rebooking options. A pedestrian is lucky to be alive after being struck by a vehicle on Highway 417 eastbound just past Vanier yesterday afternoon. The highway was closed at Vanier for over an hour while police attended the scene to clean up and investigate. The pedestrian appeared to be attempting to cross the road when he was struck. A secondary collision occurred involving at least one more vehicle. No motorists were injured in either collision, and the pedestrian was transported to hospital, miraculously in non-life-threatening condition. Police reopened the highway for the afternoon rush hour and have not released what charges, if any, will be laid. From the Skywards News Center, I'm Captain Frank.
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2: Ottawa weather.
3: Today we have a high of 28 with a clearing. Overnight tonight we have a low of 18 with a few clouds. Tomorrow a high of 27 with a 40% chance of showers and the risk of a thunderstorm. Overnight we have a low of 17 with a 60% chance of rain. And Sunday a chance of showers with a high of 24. Overnight we have a low of 15 with a 40% chance of rain. And that's your Skywards weather. I'm Antonia Altabonte.
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Mix 98.5 and Jesus Jones right here, right now. Good morning. 35 degrees, the expected high today. I'm Dylan Black. You can't make this up. Some company called Aldi is selling fancy ice cubes, and you get to $4 for $5. This is in the U.S. You buy them, you put them into, like, I don't know, whiskey, cocktails, whatever. But get this. So they released it about 3 weeks ago. They're not selling. Okay, $5 for four in the U.S., and now I guess locations are dropping the price. And I want to tell you that, like, there's something fancy, magical about these ice cubes. No, it is all about the packaging, how they make the packaging look real cool. And Aldi, wow, do not buy four ice cubes for $5. That is what you call a ripoff, I would say. Coleman Hell is on Mix 98.5. Good morning. It is the Dylan Black Show.

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98.5 and Peter Gabriel. Good morning. It is the Dylan Black Show. Wow, is this happening this weekend already? The Glengarry Highland Games. 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Now, I'm from Vankley Kill, but an hour outside of Ottawa toward Montreal, and I don't think, if I'm being honest, that I've ever been to the Glengarry Highland Games. I've been there, Maxville, right? But never been. The caber tossed, you know, it's not my jam. It's not my bag. Anyway, enjoy if you're off to the Glengarry Highland Games this weekend. Dracula is on Mix 98.5.

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1: 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Not only is it a Friday, it is National Avocado Day.
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1: Yeah, National Avocado Day. I'm just thinking about how many times have I eaten an avocado? Not many. I used to have a girlfriend who would make like a salad, and there was always avocado. But the problem was you had to get that avocado just right. Sometimes way too hard, then way too mushy. Ah, just right for about 2 hours. So I know the health benefits of it, you know, but sometimes hard to incorporate. And the price of things now. Oh, you know, not to sound like a boomer, you know what I mean? But things are expensive. Avocados, not cheap, but try to celebrate today in your own way. Virginia DeVegas is on Mix 98.5. 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

0: 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Traffic.
1: On the Queensland eastbound, just expect volume through Parkdale. Westbound, also some volume now through Nicholas. Highway 416 is trouble-free, and we're still doing well with Highway 174. I'm also not seeing any major incidents on city streets. 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And that's the latest traffic. I'm Antonia Altabonte.
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1: Today we have a high of 28 with a clearing. Overnight tonight we have a low of 18 with a few clouds. Tomorrow a high of 27 with a 40% chance of showers and the risk of a thunderstorm. Overnight we have a low of 17 with a 60% chance of rain. And Sunday a chance of showers with a high of 24. Overnight we have a low of 15 with a 40% chance of rain. And that's your Skywards weather. I'm Antonia Altabonte.
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Mix 98.5 and Charlotte Cartier, The Way We Touch. Good morning, it is the Dylan Black Show, 35 degrees. Today, perhaps you'd like to give blood indoors where there is air conditioning. And I've been mentioning this week because Canadian Blood Services says that the donations are down by 20% this year from last year at this time. So if you have time today or over the course of the long weekend, because they will be open at 1575 Carling Avenue, there is another clinic as well in Orleans, blood.ca. I am gearing up in August to give my 129th whole blood donation. I do it in memory of my parents, who both needed blood during their time here on Earth. So, hey, it is fun, and you get those cookies, and you save lives. Blood.ca. Do it this long weekend, or next weekend, whenever, right? Lady Gaga on Mix.

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It is the Dylan Black Show. I do talk about community events. You can write to me at Dylan Black Radio. Find me on social media. What about this? You got a vegan barbecue coming up on the 23rd of the month of August, because it is August, beginning tomorrow at Vincent Massey Park, with vegan burgers and a hot dog lunch as well. And you've got activities. And apparently, if you're part of Veg Ottawa, this great organization, it is free. And $5 for non-members. Kids can join, eat for free as well. 11 until 3, the vegan barbecue at Vincent Massey Park. Enjoy more great local events, things to do this weekend. Coming up right now, it is Dua Lipa on Mix 98.5. Good morning. 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

Bitch. 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Good morning. It is the Dylan Black Show. Today, 35 degrees. Should be a good one. Okay, police in Florida arrested a 35-year-old man and showed him video of a burglary at a Cuban restaurant. Okay, I guess he looked at it and said, oh yeah, I broke into the business a while back. And yeah, looked familiar. Yeah, that is me. You got me. It most likely helped that Christopher has a fairly close relationship with the authorities. He's been arrested nearly 20 times, mostly between the years of 2011, 2013, 2015, 2021, and about half were alleged burglaries and robberies. So, yeah, that's me. You got me. He's facing charges for armed burglary, grand theft, criminal mischief, and just being way too honest, you know? But I guess that's the way we should have our criminals. If they were all like this man in Florida, right? It is Meatloaf on Mix 98.5, the Dylan Black Show.

This hour of music on Mix 98.5 is dedicated to daycare providers taking care of our kids. 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

Mix 98.5 and Billy Joel, The Longest Time. Good morning. It is the Dylan Black Show. The Orleans Market is happening this weekend on the 2nd. That is the Sunday. Between 9:30 and 2, they say rain or shine. And it happens at 290 Centrum Boulevard, right near the gravel pad, the courtyard. 130-plus amazing local vendors, free to attend, free parking, fresh food and drink options, and youth entrepreneurs as well. And they've got a big welcome sign to friendly dogs. So if you have a friendly dog, enjoy. It is happening on Sunday. Taylor Swift is on Mix 98.5.

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8: Today we have a high of 28 with a clearing. Overnight tonight we have a low of 18 with a few clouds. Tomorrow a high of 27 with a 40% chance of showers and the risk of a thunderstorm. Overnight we have a low of 17 with a 60% chance of rain. And Sunday a chance of showers with a high of 24. Overnight we have a low of 15 with a 40% chance of rain. And that's your Skywards weather. I'm Antonia Altabonte.
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0: 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It is the Dylan Black Show. Remember the video to Bad with Michael Jackson?
1: For me, man. Stop it.
2: Are you bad? Or is that what they teach you up at that little sissy school of yours? How to forget who your friends are? Well, let me tell you something. I don't care what they teach you up there. You either down or you ain't down. So the question is, are you bad or what?
1: Leave me alone.
2: I said,
1: leave me alone. I'm tired of you messing with me. Stop it.
2: Are you bad?
1: Stop it. Leave me alone. Stop.
0: So Wesley Snipes gave MJ a rough time indeed. Are you bad or not? Wesley Snipes celebrating a birthday today. He is 64. J.K. Rowling from Harry Potter, of course, the creator of 61 today. And if you're celebrating today, well, happy birthday and happy weekend as well. Alessia Cara is on Mix 98.5. She just

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1: 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Good morning. It is the Dylan Black Show. Should be a beautiful night for an Ottawa Titans game. It is a homestand beginning this evening, a three-game series that is with Brockton in town. And yeah, weather, a good 35 degrees today. Sunshine, enjoy. The game begins at 7 p.m. And we're looking at, I guess, 6:30 on Saturday, 1 p.m. on Sunday. Tonight, we've got fireworks as well after the game. And Sunday is Cappy's birthday, the mascot, with special mascot appearances throughout the game, OttawaTitans.com. If you're looking to make the trek out to Toronto tonight, they're taking on the Cardinals of St. Louis in Toronto in this season, 50 and 59. 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

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It is Dylan Black, Carter Brown. Of course, it rolls in afternoon today, and he had another Rivers Rescue on the radio with his doggy River on Thursday. And today, this week, we're trying to get Sally hooked up with a forever home, a two-year-old cat, and she likes to be involved with her family. Sweet, social, a playful girl who loves spending time with her favorite people. 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It is to help out to the Liston Animal Hospital, the Ottawa Humane Society as well. And you can see a picture of Sally on our social media, our Facebook, our Instagram as well, found through mix98.5fm.com.

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1: 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It is Dylan Black, Tom Holland returning as Solitary, a more mature Peter Parker for the beginning of the next trilogy as a full-time Spider-Man in a world where nobody remembers him. 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
1: Oh no, the Incredible Hulk, look out. So, Spider-Man Brand New Day is in theaters this weekend, as mentioned, and it cost millions of dollars to make. And it's not a short movie either, around, I guess, with credits, just under 2 hours and 30 minutes. So it will make money this weekend. There's no two ways about it, but have you had enough with the Spider-Man, perhaps? All the superheroes, right? Luke Combs, Fast Car. 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
1: What's up? Alien here. You know, from space. And... Whoa, I'm loving people's reactions to the news that Lotto Max now has more chances to win, with 15 new prizes of $100,000 on the next draw. Wow. See? She also can't believe that the next jackpot is $15 million. But it's real. Believe it.
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8: Ottawa weather.
9: Today we have a high of 28 with a clearing. Overnight tonight we have a low of 18 with a few clouds. Tomorrow a high of 27 with a 40% chance of showers and the risk of a thunderstorm. Overnight we have a low of 17 with a 60% chance of rain. And Sunday a chance of showers with a high of 24. Overnight we have a low of 15 with a 40% chance of rain. And that's your Skywards weather. I'm Antonia Altabonte.
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98.5 and Baltimore. Good morning. It is Dylan Black, and we've got a Carter Brown afternoon as always. If you didn't know, I'm a huge Cookie Monster fan. Oh boy, me love the cookie. Post Malone is headed to Sesame Street, but not to sing. I guess not only to sing. He's going to be appearing in a new special called Storm on Sesame Street, and it will premiere this weekend on Monday on Netflix and PBS Kids as part of a broader Sesame Workshop initiative aimed at helping kids cope with increasingly common extreme weather events. So if you're a Post Malone fan, he'll be with Elmo and the whole team on Sesame Street. It is Better Now, the Dylan Black Show on Mix 98.5.

Mix 98.5 and Closer, Tegan and Sarah. Good morning. It is Dylan Black. Okay, so you got the Iron Man on Sunday. It begins 6 a.m. with a 3.8 kilometer swim at Britannia Beach, then a 180 kilometer bike ride through local neighborhoods. And yes, I did say 180 kilometers. And not to be outdone, it will wrap up with a 42.2 kilometer run around Parliament Hill. I guess participants have 17 hours to complete the event, a full day of adrenaline. There will be traffic problems, of course, but fly pass, pretty cool. What about this? Tonight, 6 p.m. over Majors Hill Park during the opening ceremony, and then on Sunday at 6 a.m. bright and early over Britannia Beach to begin the race. So, hey, Iron Man, have fun. Robert Downey Jr., Sam Drysdale, Mix 98.5.

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It is Dylan Black. Okay, OC Transpo will be all over the place on Monday because Monday technically a holiday. 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A green bin recycling garbage collection usually held off by like a day, right? But how about this, in case you didn't know, because sometimes when it comes to holidays, are malls open, stores open, that kind of stuff, I guess? Yeah. 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Enjoy your long weekend. It is the weekend, and save your tears. 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

Drake on Mix 98.5. It is Dylan Black. Okay, so I guess gas went up like 3 cents overnight, but then apparently it is going to drop tomorrow like 6 cents. According to this dude named Dan McTeague, who is with Canadians for Affordable Energy. So if you can wait, because things are like, I mean, of course, long weekend, went up Friday, down Saturday, but it's one of those we will believe it when we see it type scenarios, correct? It is Taylor Swift on deck and John Parr and Mark Morrison now, Mix 98.5.

0: 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Apparently, today is also National Mutt Day. And a mutt is not a very nice word, I'd say, but it is for mixed breeds dogs, right? You can celebrate your mixed breed dog today. And happy National Mutt Day.
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2: Ottawa weather.
3: Today we have a high of 28 with a clearing. Overnight tonight we have a low of 18 with a few clouds. Tomorrow a high of 27 with a 40% chance of showers and the risk of a thunderstorm. Overnight we have a low of 17 with a 60% chance of rain. And Sunday a chance of showers with a high of 24. Overnight we have a low of 15 with a 40% chance of rain. And that's your Skywards weather. I'm Antonia Altabonte.
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September 30th. It is Picnic in the Park from 11:30 to 1:30 Centennial Park by the Manatic Mike O'Neill Arena. 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This is going to be fun. Right after the Alan Hahn Soapbox Derby. I'm telling you, this is going to be fun. ManaticVCA.org if you want more information. Save that date, September 30th. It is Lennon, Stella, and La-Di-Da on Mix 98.5. Good morning. Something.

Mix 98.5 and Ellie Goulding, that is Lights. I'm Dylan Black. Apparently, 7,000 minutes a year is what parents spend driving kids around to school activities, all that stuff. What are some other things we have spent time on, either for our kids, with our kids? The list includes assembling bikes, making airplane noises so they can eat their spoonful of peas. You know, here comes the airplane. Yeah. Waiting in line for rides wherever, like local fairs. How about installing car seats? Yeah. Coming up with clever notes for their lunchbox every day. It is what you call a labor of love. It is Tyler Shaw and Run to You on Mix 98.5. Can you read?

Mix 98.5, and here comes the hot stepper. It is Dylan Black, and we have a beautiful day ahead weather-wise. Enjoy the feeling of around 35 degrees with the Humidex, and we should have a clear sky as well, down to 18 overnight. Tomorrow, maybe rain, 27 degrees. They're calling for rain on the Ironman day on Sunday in a high around 24, and your holiday Monday, 26 degrees. Sun, cloud, and Carter and I will both be in on holiday Monday with Ottawa's Perfect Music Mix. Carter Brown is coming up. What a fantastic way to kick off a long weekend with the legendary Carter Brown. Enjoy your day. It is Alanis, and you learn on Mix 98.5.

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2: Wish I could call you last night. 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I hate to know you feel alone.

Welcome to what can only be described as the greatest Friday ever. This is Mix 98.5, and I'm Carter Brown. The sun is shining. It's beautiful. We're heading into a long weekend. So

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1: What's up? 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
8: Ottawa weather.
9: Today we have a high of 28 with a clearing. Overnight tonight we have a low of 18 with a few clouds. Tomorrow a high of 27 with a 40% chance of showers and the risk of a thunderstorm. Overnight we have a low of 17 with a 60% chance of rain. And Sunday a chance of showers with a high of 24. Overnight we have a low of 15 with a 40% chance of rain. And that's your Skywards weather. I'm Antonia Altavante.
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Mix 98.5, the hits of today. Great throwbacks from back in the day, like Talk Talk. And I'm Carter Brown. This is a bit of a surprise. If you haven't heard, you know Meridian Theater, formerly Centerpoint Theater. Well, they've had to close now for the rest of the year. It wasn't just homes that got flooded, businesses and businesses like this one. So all plays, all productions, they're not happening. Wow, that's going to affect a lot of people, so good luck getting your refunds. Listen, they got to make sure it's safe and not, like, gross and musty in there.

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Wherever he is, he better have some sunscreen on today. This is Mix 98.5. Actually, we could see a cloud over a little bit later on this afternoon. They don't have rain in the forecast. Tomorrow, bit of a different picture. Unfortunately, it looks like afternoon showers and kind of humid and cloudy. Yeah. Sunday, mostly a write-off. Rain, even thunder shower Sunday. Hopefully Monday will make up for it. And actually, next week would be the week to take off. Looks like sunshine right straight through Friday.

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1: What's up? 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

Hey, this is kind of cool. Today is Lifeguard Appreciation Day. It's Mix 98.5. Good timing for it here in Ottawa. I got all those beaches open. NCC's got all these new swimming places in town, right across from Parliament, right across from the locks. You got the River House. You got Dow's Lake now. And then you got your usual. And you know what? None of them would be safe without the lifeguards who are there to protect us. Lifeguards are so important, you know? When my dad passed away about 5 years ago, at the service, a bunch of people came up to me and they were like, "Hey, just want to let you know, your dad saved my life." And I'm like, "What? Yeah, your dad was a lifeguard when he was young." I said, "I had no idea." Like three people whose lives were saved by a lifeguard. Thank you, lifeguards. I know that you think you're going to have the greatest summer ever, and then you spend all of it sitting on that chair trying to help people. Stay on guard, and thank you. This is Mix 98.5.

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So many things to do this weekend, including lots of great sporting events like the Ottawa Titans. 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
1: 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The Navin Fair returns August 6th through 9th, including farm animals, tractor displays, demolition derby action, live music, and plenty of fair food. 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I'm Sam Hudson, and that's what's happening, Ottawa.
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7: What's up? 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
6: Ottawa weather.
10: Today we have a high of 28 with a clearing. Overnight tonight we have a low of 18 with a few clouds. Tomorrow a high of 27 with a 40% chance of showers and the risk of a thunderstorm. Overnight we have a low of 17 with a 60% chance of rain. And Sunday a chance of showers with a high of 24. Overnight we have a low of 15 with a 40% chance of rain. And that's your Skywards weather. I'm Antonia Altavante.
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Okay, just so there's no surprises, fireworks are happening tomorrow night, okay? Remember Canada Day? They set them all off and didn't warn anybody. Not a good idea. So there, you've been warned. Le Grand Feu de Canada. Tomorrow night, it's Canada's night to shine at the fireworks show. And hopefully the weather behaves. You know, because we got a chance of some showers and thunder showers tomorrow afternoon. And it looks like a pretty rainy day coming up Sunday as well. Back into the sunshine, though, coming up all next week.

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2: 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Crank it up. Crank it up. Crank it up.
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Mix 98.5 playing only the best classic 80s tracks like the Thompson Twins. And I'm Carter Brown. Are we ready for a nice long weekend in the Capitol? Most things are open on Monday. Oh, and by the way, just a show of hands, how many of us call it Colonel Bye Day? Not that many, right? One, two. Oh, that person's just scratching. Yes. Whatever we'll call it, the Civic Long Weekend, the August Long Weekend, Colonel Bye Long Weekend, looks like it's going to be meh for the weather. Certainly better by Monday, but most things will be open Monday except for banks. OC Transpo will be running on a Saturday schedule. I don't know if you'll even notice a difference at that point. But yeah, garbage collection, all that stuff will be pushed back a day. And if you're out doing some shopping on Monday, be especially nice to people working retail. They don't have the day off like you.

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1: What's up? Alien here. 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
0: 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Ottawa weather.
8: Overnight tonight, we have a low of 18 with a few clouds. Tomorrow, a high of 27 with a 40% chance of rain and the risk of a thunderstorm. Overnight, we have a low of 17 with a 60% chance of showers. And Sunday, we have a chance of rain with a high of 24. Overnight, we have a low of 16 with a chance of showers. And that's your Skywards weather. I'm Antonia Altabonte.
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0: It's time for radio's favorite game, Name That Tune, Chamber Music Festival Edition. This is Mix 98.5, and I'm your host of Name That Tune, Carter Brown. Okay, see how long it takes to recognize this song done by a quartet. We play it all the time on Mix. Big song for the night. Okay, I'll shut up. If you said Daft Punk, Get Lucky, congratulations. You've won the trip to Maui. Yes, it wraps up this weekend. Talking about the Chamber Festival, downtown Ottawa, all sorts of different venues. It'd be a pretty wild party. Stay out of the mosh pit. Enjoy if you're heading down for some lovely classical music.
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Hey, let's all try to get a little messy this long weekend. Mix 98.5. Weather looks like it's going to be nice today, and now tomorrow's kind of cloudy with a chance of showers. Sunday's not great. Sorry. It is the summer of 2026, after all. Beautiful on Monday and all of next week. You know.

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Well, I see we're back on the gas price roller coaster. This is Mix 98.5. Yes, the prices are back up today. I passed a couple of pumps. It's like $1.80 for regular. Luckily, I gassed up yesterday because I heard they were going to go up. But here's the thing. Now they say they're going to go back down, which makes no sense to me. If there's a shortage looming, how does this keep going up and down, you know? I guess they keep calling the war on and off, on and off. Anyway, if you can hang on till tomorrow, gas prices are supposed to drop after 6 p.m. by about 6 cents a liter.

right, good luck to the Ottawa Red Blacks. God knows you could use it. Alouettes are in town tonight. It's the legacy game tonight at 7:30, honoring all those years of football in Ottawa. That's what it's all about. Hey, I wonder if it'll happen tonight. I saw it at a Red Blacks game last year. A couple proposed. A guy proposed to his fiance. She said yes. But what do you do after you get proposed to at like a big football game? You go back to your seats, try to watch the rest of the game as if nothing happened. Good luck, Red Blacks. Tonight, kickoff at 7:30.

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1: Here's what's happening, Ottawa. 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I'm Sam Hudson, and that's what's happening, Ottawa.
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9: Ottawa weather. Overnight tonight, we have a low of 18 with a few clouds. Tomorrow, a high of 27 with a 40% chance of rain and the risk of a thunderstorm. Overnight, we have a low of 17 with a 60% chance of showers. And Sunday, we have a chance of rain with a high of 24. Overnight, we have a low of 16 with a chance of showers. And that's your Skywards weather. I'm Antonia Altabonte.
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1: This is Mix 98.5. How you doing? I'm Carter Brown. Oh, I feel a tingling. Oh, I feel a tingling. What could it be? Could it be my spidey senses tingling? Yes! This is the weekend, everybody. Yes, Spider-Man is out this weekend, the new Spider-Man, brand new day. This is not the theme song, by the way. But still fun. If you're heading down to Spider-Man, have a great time. It's going to be a big weekend for that. Okay, that's enough. That's enough. Let's play you a clip from the new movie. How's that sound? There you go.
2: Hi, my name is Peter Parker. You don't remember me, but we used to know each other. Something bad was going to happen, and the only way to stop it was to make everyone forget about me.

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Okay, Ottawa, let's put the bye in Colonel Bye this weekend. Huh? This is Mix 98.5. Yes, finally, sunshine today. Unfortunately, tomorrow and Sunday not looking so great, but back into it next week.

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We're not just Radio Gaga. We do good stuff, too. Like Rivers Rescue every Thursday. Yesterday was a cute little kitty cat. Let's try to find all these animals' homes.

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2: We just have volume on the Queensway eastbound through Parkdale. Westbound slows through Nicholas. Highway 416 is doing well in both directions. And I'm not seeing any major issues over our bridges, but keep in mind the Ironman event is on this Sunday and there's lots of road closures in effect. The bridges will also be affected, so you will want to plan your route before you head out on Sunday. 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And that's the latest traffic. 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
0: 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Ottawa weather.
2: Overnight tonight, we have a low of 18 with a few clouds. Tomorrow, a high of 27 with a 40% chance of rain and the risk of a thunderstorm. Overnight, we have a low of 17 with a 60% chance of showers. And Sunday, we have a chance of rain with a high of 24. Overnight, we have a low of 16 with a chance of showers. And that's your Skywards weather. I'm Antonia Altabonte.
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It's almost like a zombie song. It just won't die. And that's great because we love it. Ella Langley, now number one for 15 weeks. Might just break all-time records soon. The hits of today, the great throwbacks from back in the day. That's what we do at Mix 98.5.

0: Okay, if you don't love Post Malone, you're about to. This is Mix 98.5. I love it when one of these artists goes on Sesame Street. Wasn't Sesame Street your favorite childhood show? It was for me. So Post Malone is on there. He's doing a storm recovery special. Oh, they've had their share of storms in the States. So the Sesame Workshop Extreme Weather Response Initiative is a song called A Little Help. Let me play it for you right now. I think you'll enjoy.
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7: As you're making your way out, we have problems on the 417 westbound at Vanier Parkway. A collision left shoulder, two left lanes blocked, causing bumper-to-bumper delays. The 417 in general is quite heavy in both directions from Island Park over to Hunt Club Road. You'll find delays as well as you're making your way out at the 174 and Blair Road. We also do have some in-town problems, and that is if you're making your way out currently at Deakin and Prince of Wales, you'll find a collision there. We also do have a collision at Bronson and 2nd Avenue, really causing delays in both directions. I'm seeing a heavy backup, and it looks like a second problem on Bronson south of Lakeside Avenue. So two separate issues on Bronson. Be mindful of that. 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With the latest traffic, I'm Samantha Diaz.
6: 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Ottawa weather.
8: Overnight tonight, we have a low of 18 with a few clouds. Tomorrow, a high of 27 with a 40% chance of rain and the risk of a thunderstorm. Overnight, we have a low of 17 with a 60% chance of showers. And Sunday, we have a chance of rain with a high of 24. Overnight, we have a low of 16 with a chance of showers. And that's your Skywards weather. I'm Antonia Altavante.
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Mix 98.5, about to head into a long weekend. We do have some rain in the forecast for tomorrow and Sunday. Hopefully nothing, though, like we've seen this month earlier. And listen to this, Meridian Theater at Centerpoint, if you didn't hear, are closing for the at least the rest of the year. They had so much rain damage on Canada Day. That's like all shows, all productions, ixnade. That's at the Meridian Theaters at Centerpoint. If you had tickets to some one of their events, make sure you check to see what they're going to do for refunds or rescheduling. But yeah, big news. If we do get some rain, it shouldn't be heavy, though, they say this weekend. And we're back to sunshine Monday.

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1: 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I'm just

Scary moments for Katy Perry at her concert the other day. Did you see the video that was going around? This is Mix 98.5. She was crowd surfing inside a plastic bottle. It's part of her shtick. And, well, they were rolling her around over their heads in this bottle. But then she started to get a little panicky because they were moving to the back of the auditorium, not to the stage. It's like, help, get me out. She returned. Justin was just about to jump in and save her. Don't worry.

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Okay, small consolation to everybody who's had flooding, but boy, the rain has made everything look pretty. Nice and green in the capital. We're looking good for all the tourists that are here this weekend. A lot of people are here for the Ironman Ottawa Triathlon, including my friend Dave and his wife Natalie in from Kelowna. I'm so excited to see them this weekend with their son Jordan and his girlfriend. Jordan is doing the Ironman. He looks like Ironman. All these people in this competition, you couldn't find fitter specimens. So while I'm glad we look good, thank you to Jordan and all of you for looking so

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0: 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Traffic.
2: Problems continue westbound on the 417 near the Vanier Parkway. It has been a very slow and steady drive on the 417 all afternoon in both directions from Island Park through to Hunt Club Road. Keep that in mind as you're making your way out and really plan ahead. As you're heading out elsewhere, it seems to be a collision-free drive for the most part, but volume, of course, still filling in on the 416. Also seeing delays on our in-town routes and through Bronson and 2nd Avenue. We still have that collision there. Having a look at the 174, I'm seeing delays in both directions through Blair. That's been that way for quite some time. Elsewhere, however, it looks to be in pretty good shape. Any updates to the course of your afternoon commute, you can call us toll-free 1-833-NOW-SLOW. This summer, get outside and commute the fun way. 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With the latest traffic, I'm Samantha Diaz.
0: 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Ottawa weather.
3: Overnight tonight, we have a low of 18 with a few clouds. Tomorrow, a high of 27 with a 40% chance of rain and the risk of a thunderstorm. Overnight, we have a low of 17 with a 60% chance of showers. And Sunday, we have a chance of rain with a high of 24. Overnight, we have a low of 16 with a chance of showers. And that's your Skywards weather. I'm Antonia Altabonte.
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Good luck, Ottawa. Red Blacks playing the Owls tonight at 7:30. And the Titans hosting Brockton all weekend long. You got football, you got baseball, and you got a long weekend. What's better? This is Mix 98.5.

hop in that little red Corvette and go for a drive this weekend. It's Mix 98.5 on the radio. Lots of things to do, not just in Ottawa, but all over the city, including the Glengarry Highland Games on this weekend.

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12: Having a look at our traffic cams, and we are still dealing with problems out on the 417. You're going to find a westbound collision at Vanier Parkway. Still seeing the left shoulder and two left lanes blocked off as a result. It's a very heavy go through the area. You're also going to find delays eastbound from Hunt Club Road through Island Park. A very slow drive through the area as well. I'm hearing that if you're making your way out on Bronson and 2nd Avenue, that problem is still ongoing. And from what I can see, it's causing a backup. Making your way out elsewhere on our in-town routes, definitely pack your pace. It's a busy go. And out at the 416, it looks like some delays as well, just approaching the 417. We do have a separate issue on the go, just getting word. If you're making your way out currently, you'll find an issue at Longsfield Drive, and that's just approaching the Riverstone Drive area. It's causing a slowdown in both directions. 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With the latest traffic, I'm Samantha Diaz.
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13: Overnight tonight, we have a low of 18 with a few clouds. Tomorrow, a high of 27 with a 40% chance of rain and the risk of a thunderstorm. Overnight, we have a low of 17 with a 60% chance of showers. And Sunday, we have a chance of rain with a high of 24. Overnight, we have a low of 16 with a chance of showers. And that's your Skywards weather. I'm Antonia Altabonte.
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14: Is it a relapse if it's just a drink? 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My favorite vices I used to meet. 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

you like your fireworks, you've come to the right town. This is Mix 98.5, and I'm Carter Brown. I like fireworks. My dog, not so crazy about them. I think that's what upset most people when they accidentally set them off on Canada Day. Well, they didn't accidentally. They just didn't warn anybody. I tried to do a drone show. It's okay, but it's just not the same, right? Without the... Yeah, right? The sound of it all, the spectacle of it all. So tomorrow night, literally, Canada's night to shine. It's Canada night at Le Grand Feu in front of Parliament Hill. That's the Lac-Leamy fireworks show. Hopefully it doesn't rain. Bring an umbrella just in case. And enjoy.

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1: What's up? 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

Such a great little sing-along song from Feist. I know everybody was singing along when she played the NAC show. This is Mix 98.5, and I'm Carter Brown. Oh, this is really kind of bummer news today. If you haven't heard, Meridian Theaters, otherwise known as Centerpoint Theater, is going to have to close for the rest of the season. They had serious flooding on Canada Day, and I guess they've probably been trying to dry it out, but it's just, ugh. That musty, that, and may have been some damage that they've discovered. It's just, it was so brutal, that storm, and all the rain we got in the month of July. So, yeah, if you had tickets to something at the Meridian Theaters, maybe a play or a musical production or anything, find out at point of purchase what they're doing. Are they going to give you a refund? Are they going to reschedule? And it looks like right till the end of the year it's going to be closed. So, not cool news.

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0: 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Traffic.
2: Despite problems clearing on the 417 through the Vanier Parkway, we are still dealing with lots of slowdowns in the area. It really is busy in both directions, as it's been all afternoon from Island Park over towards Hunt Club Road. You're also going to find delays on the 416 south of the 417 and then again near Hunt Club Road as well. Expect some volume really filling in this afternoon as you're making your way on the 174 through St. Joseph and then again through Blair. Spotting some heavy volume as well on our in-town routes as we are dealing with a current problem out at Clyde that's causing delays in both directions through Baseline Road. And a quick look elsewhere along our in-town routes, it looks like we're also dealing with a new problem as you're making your way out currently just past Riverstone and Longfields Drive. We had a separate issue there earlier that's cleared. It looks like this is our second problem on the go. 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With the latest traffic, I'm Samantha Diaz.
0: 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Ottawa weather.
3: Overnight tonight, we have a low of 18 with a few clouds. Tomorrow, a high of 27 with a 40% chance of rain and the risk of a thunderstorm. Overnight, we have a low of 17 with a 60% chance of showers. And Sunday, we have a chance of rain with a high of 24. Overnight, we have a low of 16 with a chance of showers. And that's your Skywards weather. I'm Antonia Altabonte.
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0: 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Traffic.
1: On the Queensway eastbound, we're just dealing with volume through Parkdale. Westbound looks good. Highway 416 is issue-free. I'm also not seeing any major problems on our bridges or Highway 174. But keep in mind that Sunday, Ironman is on, and there's lots of road closures across the city affected, as well as the bridges. So you will want to plan a route before you head out on Sunday. 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With the latest traffic, I'm Antonia Altabonte.
0: 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Ottawa weather.
1: Overnight tonight, we have a low of 18 with a few clouds. Tomorrow, a high of 27 with a 40% chance of rain and the risk of a thunderstorm. Overnight, we have a low of 17 with a 60% chance of showers. And Sunday, we have a chance of rain with a high of 24. Overnight, we have a low of 16 with a chance of showers. And that's your Skywards weather. I'm Antonia Altabonte.
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1: What's up? Alien here. You know, from space. And, whoa, I'm loving people's reactions to the news that Lotto Max now has more chances to win. With up to 90 new prizes of $100,000. See? She also can't believe there's millions more to win. Every single draw. But it's real. Believe it. Way ahead of you, buddy. Already bought my ticket.
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